Some weeks, Bank of Ann Arbor's Sonic Lunch is just too big for Liberty Plaza. So this week, we welcome the Rebel Eves opening for Theo Katzman. This Made in Michigan show is still free, still at 11:30, and still with Ann Arbor's 107.1.

Grace Potter, Love Me Not, off of her upcoming album Trespasser, which is scheduled to come out August 21st. L. King coming up after U2 with 107.1.

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Come find us at the Ann Arbor Art Fair. 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Come on down to the Ann Arbor Art Fair. 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

Joe P and Off My Mind with Ann Arbor's 107.1 off of 2024's Garden State Vampire. I think that's a perfect album name. I don't know. I like obscure album names. Foo Fighters up next. Here's Revivalists.

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0: Ann Arbor's 107.1. Maybe you're trying to find a concert to go to. Well, look no further. It's the 107.1 ticket window. Listen for your chance to win tickets to see Muse at Pine Knob coming up on Monday. How about the Dancing Worlds Tour, Dancing Words Tour, sorry, from John Mellencamp. That's on July 16th, also at Pine Knob. And on July 18th at Pine Knob, Black Crowes and Whiskey Myers as well. And Jack White live. July 25th at Pine Knob as well. Well, last but not least, Sarah McLachlan at Michigan Lottery Amphitheater on the 15th. So all these concerts are within the next couple of days. So if they sound good to you, be sure to listen for the 107.1 ticket window.
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Jack White's played all over Metro Detroit, but never at Pine Knob. 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Be there. 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

0: Timeless Cut from Blondie. It's Ann Arbor's 107.1, and I'm Derek. And if you don't know me, I've been a drummer for over 10 years, been in the same band for over 10 years. I was a percussionist. I was in concert band. I was a drummer in jazz band, too, but it holds no merit to heading over to the Blue Llama Jazz Club tomorrow at 8 o'clock for Kahil Al-Zabar and David Murray. They've collaborated over 40 years, performing in North America, Europe, Asia, and Africa to sold-out audiences. And they're going to be in Ann Arbor tomorrow evening, 8 o'clock, at the Blue Llama Jazz Club. If you want more information, you can most definitely do so by going to annarbor.org.
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7: A better life with Dr. Sanjay Gupta.
8: For years, we've been talking about both the positive and negative effects of being on social media. And I would say, by and large, for older adults, social media is net positive. Not all positive, but net positive. Helps them keep in touch with friends and stay social. But for younger people, social media use, especially heavy use, tends to be net negative. In fact, according to this year's World Happiness Report, youth who use social media more than 5 hours a day reported a lower level of well-being. And researchers who study this sort of thing found that many teens wish these platforms didn't even exist, and yet they can't seem to stop using them. Experts we talked to largely suggested two things. Ideally, along with your friend group, take some time offline. Also, try to recurate your algorithm so it shows you posts that'll make you feel good. I'm Dr. Sanjay Gupta, helping you live a better life.
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The Killers with Ann Arbor's 107.1. Here's Jesse Wells. 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

The wonderful Sarah Bareilles live at Studio A2 from 2008, recorded at Borders. That's Love Song on your Tuesday. I'm Derek Allen. You have Mr. Eric Black until midnight, but not before Goo Goo Dolls 107.1.

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That's Basket Case from Green Day on Ann Arbor's 107.1. My name is Eric Black, and coming up on the show tonight, we have an important update for this week's Sonic Lunch. I'll talk about that as well as the 107.1 Ticket Window later on in the show. We've got new music from Billy Strings and their new album, So Much for Goodbyes. That's coming out at the end of August. We're going to hear from Lucy Dacus, her latest single, Planting Tomatoes, as well as a song of Bridget Calls Me Baby's latest record, Irreversible. That's coming up later on in the show. Right now, it's Goose with a song off their new record, Big Modern, and it's called Good to Be, here on Ann Arbor's 107.1.

I can take the sun out of the sky. That's from Bridget Calls Me Baby here in Ann Arbor's 107.1. And we're going to be going inside for Sonic Lunch this week due to downtown construction and site access challenges with the big stage. This Thursday's Sonic Lunch is moving to the Michigan Theater. Doors are going to be opening at 11 o'clock. The Rebel Eves are going to start up at 11:30. Theo Katzman, he's our headliner this week for Sonic Lunch. He's starting up at about 12:05. Just go to the Michigan Theater for Sonic Lunch this week. Liberty Plaza is going to be closed. Maybe we'll be back next week in Liberty Plaza. But for this week, Michigan Theater, 603 East Liberty Street in downtown Ann Arbor. Coming up later on in the show, I'll let you know who's in the ticket window later on this week. We're going to hear from the Decemberists coming up after the break. Right now, it's The Clash, Train in Vain, here on Ann Arbor's 107.1.

That's Down by the Water from the Decemberists on Ann Arbor's 107.1. We've got new music from Billy Strings coming up shortly, and I'll also let you know who's going to be in the 107.1 ticket window. That's coming up after Tame Impala. Right now, it's the latest single from Lucy Dacus. It's called Planting Tomatoes on Ann Arbor's 107.1.

What's Lost in Yesterday from Tame Impala on Ann Arbor's 107.1. And for the rest of this week in the 107.1 ticket window, we have some pretty cool shows to win tickets for. We have Sarah McLachlan, her Better Broken Tour with Allison Russell is at the Michigan Lottery Amphitheater on July 15th. John Mellencamp, his Dancing Words Tour is going to be at Pine Knob on July 16th. We also have Muse a couple of days earlier at Pine Knob Music Theater on July 13th. We've got the Black Crowes and Whiskey Myers at Pine Knob Music Theater on Saturday, July 18th. And Jack White, he just announced the full day, all of his opening acts, side stages, and all at Pine Knob Music Theater for July 25th, the first ever performance for Jack White at the Pine Knob Music Theater. You can win tickets just by calling that number, 734-988-1071, the rest of this week in the 107.1 ticket window. Right now, we've got new music from Billy Strings. Their new album, So Much for Goodbyes, is coming out at the end of August, and it was dedicated to his late mother, Deborah Apostle, whose artwork graces its cover. Here's the first single off of that new record. It's called Burn the Other End on Ann Arbor's 107.1.

That's Charity from Courtney Barnett on Ann Arbor's 107.1. And coming up in the 11 o'clock hour, we've got new music from Sookie Waterhouse as well as Sam Fender and Olivia Dean. I'll also let you know what 107.1 has planned for Art Fair later on in July. Right now, it's Teddy Swims with The Door on Ann Arbor's 107.1.

Two music legends on one night. Coming to Meadowbrook on Friday, July 24th, it's Emmy Lou Harris and Graham Nash, and you could win tickets. Text the word Emmy, E-M-M-Y, to 734-998-1071.

That's Sam Fender and Olivia Dean here on Ann Arbor's 107.1 with their song Rain Me In. And coming up shortly, we're going to hear from Dave Matthews Band. And after Dave Matthews, I'll let you know what we have planned for Art Fair later on in July. When in Rome is coming up after Fatboy Slim. It's his song Praise You on Ann Arbor's 107.1.

0: That's Dave Matthews Band with Ants Marching on Ann Arbor's 107.1. And Art Fair is just over a week away. I can't believe Art Fair is already here. Next week, we're going to be at Dart for Art. Mark Copeland, he's going to be out there from 5 to 7. We're also going to be broadcasting live starting on Thursday through Saturday of next week for Art Fair. We're going to be across the street from Hill Auditorium, broadcasting live from 1 to 7 p.m. We'd love to see you out there at Art Fair this year, starting on July 14th with Dart for Art, the Ann Arbor Mile from 5 to 9. And then throughout the week, from Thursday to Saturday, broadcasting live from 1 to 7 across the street from the Hill Auditorium. And coming up after the break, we've got new music from Sookie Waterhouse. We're also going to hear from Radiohead. We've got Miles Smith coming up next.
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0: 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It's the first single off her upcoming album, Loveland. That's coming out this Friday. That was Back in Love from Sookie Waterhouse. You can also hear the A2 Vertical View with Scott Vertical. Tomorrow morning, he talks with Dr. Missy Stoltz, the director of Ann Arbor OSI, for their weekly A2-0 update that airs every Wednesday morning at 7 a.m. and now on demand in the 107.1 app. We're going to hear new music from Mumford & Sons and Sierra Farrell coming up next.
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9: Osteoporosis affects millions of people in the United States and around the world. It's a disease that basically causes someone's bones to become weak, brittle, and porous, which can increase their risk of fractures. Now, the good news here is there are things you can do other than, or in addition to, taking medications to prevent fractures before it's too late. One is to up your intake of calcium and vitamin D. You also want to eat more protein. One functional medicine dietitian told us that that helps build muscle, and if you're building muscle strength, then you are also building bone strength. You want to be mindful of your workouts. The best ways to build bone density, one therapist told us, are going to be resistance exercises like lifting weights, and also exercises that make your bones take a bit of an impact, such as jumping or even running, just loading the bones a little bit more. I'm Dr. Sanjay Gupta, helping you live a better life.
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That's Mumford & Sons with Sierra Farrell for their song Here on Ann Arbor's 107.1. That was a part of Mumford & Sons' Apple Music Nashville Sessions EP. That was a part of a three-track EP with the song Here, Rubber Band Man, and The Cave from Mumford & Sons. They're also going to be in Grand Rapids in September, and you can keep track of all the concerts and events in our area on Ann Arbor's 107.1.com. Click on that Concert and Events tab to keep track of past and upcoming shows in Southeast Michigan. We're going to hear new music from Weezer a little bit later on this hour, as well as Noah Kahan. Right now, it's the Violent Femmes on Ann Arbor's 107.1.

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1: I don't need nothing but truth. Double the whiskey and shake. I'm feeling further from you.

That's Kid from the Revivalists on Ann Arbor's 107.1. And coming up next, we've got Weezer. Their new album, The Gold Album, is coming out on August 21st. They also have a show at Little Caesars Arena coming up on September 23rd. Tickets are still available for that show at LCA. And right now, it's their first single off of that new record. It's featuring Wednesday. It's called We Might As Well Be Strangers on Ann Arbor's 107.1.

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You're welcome to drop on in. 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

0: Some weeks, Bank of Ann Arbor's Sonic Lunch is just too big for Liberty Plaza. So this week, we welcome the Rebel Eves opening for Theo Katzman. This Made in Michigan show is still free, still at 11:30, and still with Ann Arbor's 107.1.
1: Have a

0: 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It's the Ann Arbor Art Fair, featuring the Ann Arbor Street Art Fair, the original, the Guild's Ann Arbor Summer Art Fair, and the Ann Arbor State Street District Art Fair.
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He's a made in Michigan artist, but he's got an international fan base these days. 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We'll see you there with Bank of Ann Arbor and 107.1.

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1: He's a made in Michigan artist, but he's got an international fan base these days. 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

Some weeks, Bank of Ann Arbor's Sonic Lunch is just too big for Liberty Plaza. So this week, we welcome the Rebel Eves opening for Theo Katzman. This Made in Michigan show is still free, still at 11:30, and still with Ann Arbor's 107.1.

John Mellencamp has been posting social media content of himself working out to get in shape for the Dancing Words Tour. 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

Jack White's played all over Metro Detroit, but never at Pine Knob. Not until Saturday, July 25th. Be there. 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

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Coming to Meadowbrook on Friday, July 24th, it's Emmy Lou Harris and Graham Nash, and you could win tickets. 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

0: 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So this week, we welcome the Rebel Eves opening for Theo Katzman. 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
1: Have a

He's a made in Michigan artist, but he's got an international fan base these days. But Theo Katzman's coming back home for Bank of Ann Arbor's Sonic Lunch this Thursday with the Rebel Leaves opening up at 11:30 at Michigan Theater. We'll see you there, Bank of Ann Arbor and 107.1.

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He's a made in Michigan artist, but he's got an international fan base these days. But Theo Katzman's coming back home for Bank of Ann Arbor's Sonic Lunch this Thursday with the Rebel Leaves opening up at 11:30 at Michigan Theater. We'll see you there with Bank of Ann Arbor and 107.1.

Some weeks, Bank of Ann Arbor's Sonic Lunch is just too big for Liberty Plaza. So this week, we welcome the Rebel Eves opening for Theo Katzman. This Made in Michigan show is still free, still at 11:30, and still with Ann Arbor's 107.1. Haven't even

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1: Wednesday morning at 7 o'clock, we'll get our A20 update for the week. 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
15: A better life with Dr. Sanjay Gupta.
16: A colleague of mine went to a meeting of the Primetime Seniors the other week. There are programs like this all over the country for people in their 60s, 70s, 80s, and beyond to stay active. It's not just something to keep older folks busy. It helps to keep their bodies in shape and their brains sharp. Showing up with a good attitude is a must, and research shows that having the right mindset actually does lead to better physical aging. So if you need some suggestions to boost your positivity, experts we talked to recommended focusing on goals, which can boost your confidence. Practice gratitude, they said. One of the seniors my colleague met told her that just waking up in the morning is, quote, better than the alternative. That's true. Focus on the things you can control. Diet and exercise, and very importantly, surround yourself with positive people, because that can be contagious. I'm Dr. Sanjay Gupta, helping you live a better life.
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2: As someone who's been married nearly 25 years, I'll tell you, there's a lot of great things about having a spouse. And according to a new study out of the University of Miami Health System, marriage might even be linked to a lower risk of cancer. Why? Well, the researchers said people who are married are less likely to engage in risky behavior. They're more likely to get a nudge to go to regular preventive medicine appointments and screenings. And they have a partner to share the load of family obligations, household chores, and finances. No one is saying you should get married in the pursuit of better health. But if you are single, how can you build a strong support system to maybe get some of these same benefits? Do your own research, find out what's important, and then hold members of your squad accountable and let them hold you accountable as well. That can provide a lot of support. I'm Dr. Sanjay Gupta, helping you live a better life.
3: My whole identity had been wrapped up in being a soldier. 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
3: When you do something like a peer support group with Wounded Warrior Project and come together from different walks of life, man, the growth is incredible. 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
1: A Better Life with Dr. Sanjay Gupta.
2: They say consistency is key, but sometimes you just gotta switch it up. A new study out of Harvard School of Public Health found that varying your exercise routine could add years to your life. What exercise someone did didn't matter much. What did matter was that all the exercises together worked all the muscle groups in their body. Now, an added benefit to changing things up is it can help you push through the plateau effect. That's when your body gets so efficient at doing something that you actually stop getting better at it. And we know from previous research that specializing in any one sport at a young age can make someone actually more prone to injury. And as experts we talk to point out, even elite athletes switch up things with their workouts, making sure to target strength, cardio, flexibility, balance, and doing that every single week. I'm Dr. Sanjay Gupta, helping you live a better life.
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The Lumineers on Ann Arbor's 107.1, 7 minutes after 6 o'clock, Wednesday, July 8th. Oh, it's 6:07 on the 8th. 6:70. Good morning. My name is Scott Vertical. Thank you so much for making us part of your Wednesday morning. It's going to be a pretty nice day today. A lot of sunshine. Some early morning fog will clear out. I drove through a little bit of fog this morning. For the most part, it was not foggy. And all of a sudden, I'm like, wait a minute. Super foggy. And then it was done. So I don't know. You may encounter some fog, but it's not going to stick around all day, obviously. Looking for a warm daytime high of around 89. Yesterday, I felt like it got warmer than I thought it was going to be. Like all morning long yesterday, I kept being like, it's going to be nice. And then in the afternoon, I'm like, it's kind of hot. I don't know if I like the kind of hot bits. But right now we've got 68 degrees here at the studio. And did you know, this is something that we probably know intuitively, even if we didn't know the facts about it, right? Learning another language might do more than just help you travel or boost your career. It could actually help keep your brain younger. Researchers used some brain scans to compare the brain age of people who spoke different numbers of languages. And they found that bilingual folks had brains that appeared about 6 years younger than monolingual folks. And then people who spoke three languages looked about 7 years younger in their brains. Those who spoke four languages showed the biggest benefit, brains that appeared up to 11 years younger. And the study also found that the earlier people learned a second language and the more fluent they became, the greater the effect. So, I mean, it's not too late, but it's better to do it when you're young. Obviously, it's better to do so many things when you're young. But, you know, if you have an opportunity to learn another language, you know, it's going to help out your brain. It's similar to doing puzzles. You know, as we get older, so many of us that are older, like me, we got to keep our brains active, right? We have to do puzzles and read things and, you know, you can't just let your brain just go soft because you still got to use it for a bunch more years. So I myself am bilingual. I speak English, of course. I speak real good, well, English good. And I also speak the language of love. Yeah, language of love. So I'm already bilingual. And so I have a brain age that is much, much younger than yours. You know what? I think that we should open up the 107.1 ticket window early this week. Don't you? Don't you? Should we do that today? Get you in to see Sarah McLachlan at Michigan Lottery Amphitheater at Freedom Hill in 1 week. That would be all right, wouldn't it? Yeah. So, okay. So stick around and I'll get you in to see Sarah McLachlan here. Just give me a few minutes to take care of that. And right now, the latest from Suki Waterhouse, Back in Love. It's Ann Arbor's 107.1.

0: 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And before that, the latest from Suki Waterhouse, the song Back in Love at 17 minutes after 6 o'clock.
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0: Hey, things look great on the roads right now. You might find a couple of spots of fog this morning, but it won't last long. Just be prepared for all of a sudden, hey, fog. Then it goes away. But looking real good. I don't see any issues anywhere on the roads right now, and hopefully it stays that way for you all morning long. Coming up, Dave Matthews Band on the way. The latest from Lucy Dacus is coming up as well. Sarah McLachlan is performing live next Wednesday at Michigan Lottery Amphitheater. I'll get you tickets to that show. And a song from Fun, the band, next on 107.1.
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1: From the Cook & White Heating and Cooling Newsroom, I'm Renee Vitale. President Trump is claiming credit for Walmart's latest round of price cuts, saying the retailer lowered prices at the White House request as part of the nation's 250th anniversary celebration. In a social media post, Trump praised Walmart and encouraged other retailers to follow suit. Walmart confirmed it's cutting prices on hundreds of summer items, including ground beef, drinks, and barbecue staples, but the company's announcement made no mention of any requests from the White House or the president's role in the decision. Prince Harry has lost his final privacy lawsuit against the publisher of the Daily Mail after a London judge ruled that he failed to prove the tabloid used unlawful tactics to gather information. The judge said there was a realistic possibility reporters relied on legitimate sources, dismissing claims tied to roughly 50 articles. The decision ends a years-long legal effort involving other high-profile plaintiffs, including Elton John, with estimated costs topping $40 million. The publisher called the ruling an overwhelming victory, while Harry has said the litigation contributed to strained ties with his father, King Charles. Even though Mallory McMorrow has dropped out of the U.S. Senate race, voters who already submitted absentee ballots can still change their vote through a process called spoiling your ballot. According to Washtenaw County Director of Elections, Rena Bash, you must submit a written request to your city or township clerk's office. If you plan to spoil your ballot, do it early. The deadline's 5 p.m. on July 24th. Once a ballot is entered into a tabulator during early voting, it cannot be spoiled or retrieved. That's the latest from the Cook & White Newsroom. 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
2: I'm Ira Weintraub with the Santa Arbor Sports Update. The Tigers beat the Athletics 6-2 last night to open their three-game series at Comerica Park. Kevin McGonigal, who went 2-for-4 with a run scored and an RBI, has now reached base multiple times on 53 occasions before the All-Star game, setting a new MLB record, surpassing the mark set by Yankee star Aaron Judge in 2017. Tarek Skubal pitched 5 innings, giving up 1 run on 5 hits with 2 walks and 9 strikeouts to earn his 5th win of the season. Cole Keith, who didn't hit his first home run of the season until June 11th, hit a 2-run homer in the first inning, his 7th homer in his last 20 games. This series continues tonight at 6:40 in the D. Detroit's Troy Melton is scheduled to face the Athletics' Jeffrey Springs. Coverage starts tonight at 6:15 on the Big 1050 WTKA. Yesterday was the last day of the World Cup round of 16. Argentina beat Egypt 3-2 in Atlanta. Switzerland beat Colombia 4-3 in a shootout after they played to a scoreless draw in Vancouver. Today is an off day at the World Cup. The World Cup quarterfinals are tomorrow, France versus Morocco in Foxborough, Massachusetts. Friday, Spain versus Belgium in Los Angeles. And Saturday, Norway versus England in Miami and Argentina versus Switzerland in Kansas City. The semifinals are next Tuesday in Dallas and Wednesday in Atlanta. The third place game will be played Saturday, July 18th in Miami. The World Cup final will be played Sunday, July 19th in East Rutherford, New Jersey. 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
4: More sunshine today after some fog clears out this morning. A daytime high around 89 degrees. Tomorrow, clouds increase throughout the day. A chance of afternoon showers and thunderstorms. It'll stick around into the evening hours with the high around 89. Again, Friday, rain will end in the morning, leaving us with partly sunny skies and a high around 85. Another warm day on Saturday, mostly sunny and a high around 86. Right now, we've got 66 degrees at 626. So So many sixes. Coming up, I'm going to get you in to see Sarah McLachlan next Wednesday at Michigan Lottery Amphitheater. Special guest Allison Russell will be performing there with her. And I'll get you those tickets in just a few moments when I open up the 107.1 ticket window right now. It's the band Fun. It's 107.1.

Jack White's played all over Metro Detroit, but never at Pine Knob. Not until Saturday, July 25th. Be there. Win tickets all week. Just listen for us to open up the 107.1 ticket window.

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1: Ann Arbor's 107.1, that is Buffalo Traffic Jam with their song Fool's Gold. Fun, the band, before that. 25 minutes before 7 o'clock. Wouldn't it be great to, right in the middle of the week, you know, like you're having the midweek doldrums. You're like, ah, still got a couple of days left. I don't want to do this. I've already had a rough week, and then it's probably just going to get rougher. I mean, what could make it better? Nothing. There's nothing that could make it better.
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1: Oh, maybe winning some tickets. Sarah McLachlan is bringing her Better Broken Tour to Michigan Lottery Amphitheater next Wednesday with special guest Allison Russell. Let's get you to that show. 734-998-1071, 734-998-1071, Sarah McLachlan at Freedom Hill in Sterling Heights, the Michigan Lottery Amphitheater, next week, next Wednesday, 734-998-1071, good luck, it's Dave Matthews Band.

0: Ann Arbor's 107.1, Lucy Dacus, Planting Tomatoes, Dave Matthews Band before that. It is 17 minutes before 7 o'clock. Congratulations to Christine from Ann Arbor. She's a first-time winner. Welcome to the winner's circle, Christine. There's a huge round of applause happening here in the studio. I don't know if you can hear all of us clapping. It's just me. But Christine is going to go see Sarah McLachlan at Freedom Hill in Sterling Heights, the Michigan Lottery Amphitheater, next Wednesday. There's still a couple of tickets available. You can purchase them, but stay tuned because we've got more chances for you to win before the week is over. And coming up next hour, instead of opening up the 107.1 ticket window, we're going to get an A20 update from the City of Ann Arbor's Office of Sustainability and Innovations. Now, Dr. Missy Stultz has a couple of weeks off. She's allowed to take a vacation. Everybody should be allowed to take a vacation. And so I believe Simi Barr will be stopping by. It's always a pleasure to have Simi in. He's the municipal analyst, senior municipal analyst, something like that. I don't know. We'll get the scoop from Simi. It's a very complicated technical job, and I don't understand it. That's why that's the main reason I don't do it. They wanted me to do the job that Simi does, and they're like, they called me, and they're like, hey, can you do this really technical job? And I was like, well, first of all, I don't even know what it is. And second of all, it sounds hard. So, no, I'm not going to do it. We're going to leave it up to Simi. But we'll chat with him in just a few moments when we get our A20 update for the week.
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0: Looking good on the roads right now. Not really seeing too many issues slowing you down. There is an accident on the right shoulder, M14 westbound at Sheldon, that you are going to encounter if you're headed out that way. But that might slow you down just a touch. Other than that, not really seeing any issues anywhere around town. You're going to get where you're going at the time you've expected to get there. So, coming up, let's find out what's happening with the City of Ann Arbor's Office of Sustainability and Innovations with our A20 update. We're also going to hear Made in Michigan music from one of our favorites, May Early Wine, on the way. The latest from Miles Smith coming up, and Sonic Lunch artist Devin Gaffilian next on 107.1.
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3: From the Cook & White Heating and Cooling Newsroom, I'm Renee Vitale. President Trump says the U.S. will lift sanctions on Turkey and reopen talks that could allow the NATO ally to buy advanced F-35 fighter jets.

0: The sanctions were imposed in 2020 after Turkey purchased a Russian-made S-400 missile defense system, prompting the U.S. to remove Ankara from the F-35 program. Speaking during the NATO summit, Trump said that the sanctions would be lifted and discussions would continue with Turkish leaders. Any deal would still face legal and congressional hurdles before Turkey could rejoin the F-35 program. Oracle is seeking a major tax incentive for its massive data center project under construction in Saline Township. The company has applied for an industrial facilities tax exemption that would cut certain real and personal property taxes by 50%, as the project's estimated cost has grown to roughly $4.3 billion. A public hearing on the request is scheduled before the Saline Township Board of Trustees this evening. The hyperscale facility, part of the broader Oracle and OpenAI infrastructure effort, is expected to bring thousands of construction jobs and hundreds of permanent positions, but it has also drawn scrutiny over its tax benefits, energy demand, and environmental impact. And Ann Arbor officials are drafting a new ordinance to strengthen protections for houses of worship following years of anti-Israel protests outside Beth Israel congregation. Directed by the city council, the law aims to prevent harassment and blocking access to religious institutions while still respecting First Amendment rights. The proposal is expected to return to the council for consideration later this year. That's the latest from the Cook and White newsroom. 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
1: I'm Ira Weintraub with the St. Arbor Sports Update. The Tigers beat the Athletics 6-2 last night to open their three-game series at Comerica Park. Kevin McGonigal, who went 2-for-4 with a run scored and an RBI, has now reached base multiple times on 53 occasions before the All-Star game, setting a new MLB record, surpassing the mark set by Yankee star Aaron Judge in 2017. Tarek Skubal pitched 5 innings, giving up 1 run on 5 hits with 2 walks and 9 strikeouts to earn his 5th win of the season. Cole Keith, who didn't hit his first home run of the season until June 11th, hit a 2-run homer in the first inning, his 7th homer in his last 20 games. This series continues tonight at 6:40 in the D. Detroit's Troy Melton is scheduled to face the Athletics' Jeffrey Springs. Coverage starts tonight at 6:15 on the Big 1050 WTKA. Yesterday was the last day of the World Cup round of 16. Argentina beat Egypt 3-2 in Atlanta. Switzerland beat Colombia 4-3 in a shootout after they played to a scoreless draw in Vancouver. Today is an off day at the World Cup. The World Cup quarterfinals are tomorrow, France versus Morocco in Foxborough, Massachusetts. Friday, Spain versus Belgium in Los Angeles. And Saturday, Norway versus England in Miami and Argentina versus Switzerland in Kansas City. The semifinals are next Tuesday in Dallas and Wednesday in Atlanta. The third place game will be played Saturday, July 18th in Miami. The World Cup final will be played Sunday, July 19th in East Rutherford, New Jersey. 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
2: Sunshine today once any fog that you have nearby you clears out. Daytime high of around 89 degrees. A little toasty. Tomorrow a little toasty again. Increasing clouds, a strong chance of afternoon showers and thunderstorms that might stick around into the evening. And again, a high around 89. Friday, any lingering rain will end with leaving us with partly sunny skies later in the day and a high around 85. It stays warm on Saturday, mostly sunny and a high around 86. Right now we've got 66 degrees at 5 minutes before 7 o'clock. We're going to get our A20 update for the week in just a few moments. We're also going to hear Made in Michigan music from May Early Wine. This is Devin Gaffilian. He is performing live at Bank of Ann Arbor's Sonic Lunch on July 23rd. It's his latest IRL on Ann Arbor's 107.1.

0: dark.
1: That's Miles Smith, his latest Hold Me in the Dark on Ann Arbor's 107.1 Pretenders before that. And Devin Gafilian with IRL. He is performing live at Bank of Ann Arbor's Sonic Launch on July 23rd. And that is a free show. It is 6 minutes after 7 o'clock, Wednesday, July 8th. Good morning. I'm Scott Vertical. It's going to be sunshiny today. If you have any fog near you, it will clear out soon. And we're going to hit a nice daytime high of 89 degrees, 66 now here at the studio. And yeah, you know, I just mentioned that Devin Gafilian is playing Bank of Ann Arbor Sonic Lunch. That's the next one we have after tomorrow. Tomorrow, it's Theo Katzman and the Rebel Eves. And then we take a week off for the art fair, and then the following week, Devin Gafilian. And so this week, Theo Katzman, Rebel Eves opening for Theo, and this is another Made in Michigan show. If you've never seen the Rebel Eves, they are great. They are a trio known for their three-part harmonies. They are super tight. They are super powerful. And they tell stories focused on empowerment and community. And they are really going to help kick off your weekend, really, tomorrow at 11:30. The Rebel Eves opening for Theo Katzman, another Made in Michigan act. He's from Northern Michigan, went to U of M, and he is a founding member of Wolfpack. And Theo, of course, on his own, is a brilliant multi-instrumentalist, and his solo work is all about his incredible vocal range. He can write hooks like nobody's business. And as a member of Wolfpack, they sold out Madison Square Garden a couple of times, and his solo career, he is regularly selling out places across the U.S. and Europe. Theo Katzman tomorrow for Bank of Ann Arbor Sonic Lunch. Oh, and by the way, it's at the Michigan Theater. We were going to have Theo Katzman on the big stage at Liberty Plaza, but thanks to the construction happening downtown, having a hard time getting those big stages where we need them to go. So we're going to retreat to the Michigan Theater. Is it an upgrade? Is it a lateral move? Is it a downgrade? I mean, Grace Potter was at Michigan Theater a couple of weeks ago for a Sonic Lunch. It was amazing. It's a different vibe. Let's be honest. You know, normally for a Liberty Plaza show, people are coming and going. They're late. They're early. They're having lunch. They're grabbing food truck food. You know what I mean? It's a very laid back atmosphere. And it's still going to be fairly laid back for Sonic Lunch tomorrow. But there's a few restrictions. You know, we're in a building, first of all. So size is limited. If we do reach capacity, we're going to have to let folks in one at a time as other folks leave. I mean, it's possible. And if you want a good seat, you got to get there early. That's the only way to get a good seat. And if you're saving seats for people, we're going to ask you to be mindful and not save like entire rows for hours. You know what I mean? Let's be cognizant of our fellow concert goers who are also wanting to see this free show and get up close. Let's all look out for each other and have a nice time tomorrow at the Michigan Theater, starting at 11:30 with the Rebel Eves. And then shortly after noon, Theo Katzman takes the stage. It is free. Michigan Theater, Bank of Ann Arbor's Sonic Lunch. You can get the whole lineup at AnnArbor107one.com. Coming up in just a few moments, our A20 update for the week. We're about to hear from May Earlywine after Spoon. It's Ann Arbor's 107.1.

inspired by your attendance at Sonic Lunch. It's another Made in Michigan track from Chelsea Lumber and Ann Arbor's 107.1.

0: That's May Early Wine, Made in Michigan Music on Ann Arbor's 107.1. The song Animal and Made in Michigan Music sponsored by Chelsea Lumber. Before that, Spoon. It is 18 minutes after 7 o'clock.
1: 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Traffic.
0: Well, we still have an accident listed on the right shoulder, M14 westbound at Sheldon. And it doesn't look like it's causing too many issues, but you do want to be aware of that because there's also construction happening at the M14 275-96 interchange. Other than that, I'm not seeing any real slowdowns. A little bit off to the southeast, there is road construction, 275 north around Sibley Road, that is slowing you down significantly if you're heading up that way. But other than that, looking pretty good. Around the roads, around Ann Arbor. Coming up, we get our A20 update for the week from Simi Bar from the city of Ann Arbor. We're also going to hear from Mount Joy Dawes. Oh, and a studio A2 version of a Dawes tune next on 107.1.
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5: From the Cook & White Heating & Cooling Newsroom, I'm Renee Vitale. The U.S. on Tuesday launched new strikes against Iran and reimposed sanctions on the Iranian oil sales in retaliation for attacks on commercial ships near the Strait of Hormuz. Iranian state media reported explosions in the port cities of Bandar Abbas and Sirik. These attacks happened as Iran holds a funeral for the late Supreme Leader. Last week, Tehran warned the U.S. and Israel not to launch any strikes during the multi-day event. U.S. Central Command announced Tuesday evening that strikes were underway, describing them as powerful and saying that they were intended to impose heavy costs for targeting and attacking commercial shipping crewed by innocent civilians. Michigan Democratic Senate candidate Abdul Al-Sayed has joined fellow candidate Haley Stevens in adding their voices to the growing national pressure on Maine Democrat Graham Platner, urging him to end his U.S. Senate bid after new sexual assault allegations surfaced this week. Their calls follow a cascade of Democratic leaders, including Senate Minority Leader Chuck Schumer and Senator Kristen Gillibrand, who say that the party will pull resources from the race unless Platner steps aside. Platner denies the allegations, but says his campaign is reflecting on the best path forward as Maine's July 13th withdrawal deadline approaches. And the Michigan Supreme Court has ruled that the state trial courts in Michigan can no longer ban the use of marijuana as a condition of probation. Lower courts had previously ruled that such bans were legal. The case had involved a Grand Rapids area man who had been prohibited from growing marijuana plants for medical use. The state has allowed medical marijuana use for those 21 and older since 2018. That's the latest from the Cook & White Newsroom. 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
6: I'm Ira Weintraub with the Ann Arbor Sports Update. The Tigers beat the Athletics 6-2 last night to open their three-game series at Comerica Park. Kevin McGonigal, who went 2-for-4 with a run scored and an RBI, has now reached base multiple times on 53 occasions before the All-Star game, setting a new MLB record, surpassing the mark set by Yankee star Aaron Judge in 2017. Tarek Skubal pitched 5 innings, giving up 1 run on 5 hits with 2 walks and 9 strikeouts to earn his 5th win of the season. Cole Keith, who didn't hit his first home run of the season until June 11th, hit a 2-run homer in the first inning, his 7th homer in his last 20 games. This series continues tonight at 6:40 in the D. Detroit's Troy Melton is scheduled to face the Athletics' Jeffrey Springs. Coverage starts tonight at 6:15 on the Big 1050 WTKA. Yesterday was the last day of the World Cup round of 16. Argentina beat Egypt 3-2 in Atlanta. Switzerland beat Colombia 4-3 in a shootout after they played to a scoreless draw in Vancouver. Today is an off day at the World Cup. The World Cup quarterfinals are tomorrow, France versus Morocco in Foxborough, Massachusetts. Friday, Spain versus Belgium in Los Angeles. And Saturday, Norway versus England in Miami and Argentina versus Switzerland in Kansas City. The semifinals are next Tuesday in Dallas and Wednesday in Atlanta. The third place game will be played Saturday, July 18th in Miami. The World Cup final will be played Sunday, July 19th in East Rutherford, New Jersey. 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
7: Sunshine today with a daytime high of about 89 degrees. The clouds increase tomorrow with a chance of afternoon showers and thunderstorms and a high around 89 again. Friday stays a little warm, partly sunny once the rain ends. If there is any rain in the morning, it'll be partly sunny with a high around 85. And then Saturday, mostly sunny and a high around 86. Quite warm over the next couple of days. 68 degrees right now at 728. We're about to get this week's A20 update from from the City of Ann Arbor's Office of Sustainability and Innovations. We're also going to hear from Mumford & Sons featuring Sierra Farrell. This is an exclusive Studio A2 version of Dawes singing Time Spent in Los Angeles. It's Ann Arbor's 107.1. This song was recorded right here in this building.

0: That is Mumford & Sons featuring Sierra Farrell on Ann Arbor's 107.1. Once a week, we like to get an A20 update from the Ann Arbor Office of Sustainability and Innovations. And here today is the Senior Analyst for Municipal Operations, Simi Barr. Good morning, Simi. Welcome back.
1: Hey, good morning, Scott. Thanks for having me.
0: Oh, I really appreciate you coming in. It's always a treat to have anybody from the A20 department come in, but you've been in here a few times, and it's I'm always glad to see when you come in the front door. Like, hey, it's me. All right. But so your department, tell us a little bit about what your department does and what would your day entail?
1: Yeah, so the Office of Sustainability and Innovations for the City of Ann Arbor really works to implement the A20 plan, which is the city's community-wide carbon neutrality plan. So we have various departments focused on internal operations or energy work or circular economy or that sort of thing. And so we work on various elements of that plan and implementing.
0: Yeah, absolutely. And then so your job specifically, though, we were talking a little bit off the air. You've got other, like, once you're done here today, you're going to go be a municipal analyst guy. And so what does that mean?
1: Yeah, I lead OSI's municipal operations team. Yeah. So we focus on city operations themselves. So city-owned buildings and the city fleet, how we do our business and how we improve the energy efficiency and the sustainability of those activities.
0: Okay.
1: So largely I'm going out to city facilities where we have energy projects underway and helping get those moving smoothly. So things like solar projects or energy efficiency. After this, I'll likely go take a look at Fire Station 6, where we have a battery storage project underway. So we're adding batteries to that station where we already have a good amount of solar. So we're going to be able to utilize more of that solar on site and have backup storage for critical needs.
0: So how many approximately how many fire stations are in the city?
1: We've got about four that operate. Yeah.
0: And are they all solar, or how does what's their?
1: They don't all have solar at this point, but actually three are either currently in the process of having solar installed or already have solar in them. So Fire Station 6 has solar, and we're currently working to install solar at Fire Station 1 and 3.
0: Okay.
1: So both of those stations have panels at them, and we're just working on the final interconnections and getting those online.
0: Yeah, I mean, it's a big project. I mean, it's step by step, but it's cool that it's happening. And so I just wanted to grab an example of something that you're solarizing. Yeah, so the fire stations are getting there. They're getting there. Very cool. And then so you've got a whole team that works with you for municipal operations, and you've got a work day coming up on the 17th. It's a Friday morning, next Friday.
1: Yeah, so OSI, frequently monthly, we work, do volunteer work days out in the park. So we help our natural areas preservation and our parks team do work in the park. So on the 17th, we'll be at the Mixed Wood Pomona Park around 8:15 in the morning. And that's a public event that people are willing and able. They can join in and join us at the park.
0: Yeah, and, you know, honestly, Mixedwood Pomona is an important park. It's home to one of the city's champion trees, which is a pignut hickory, the largest of its species in the entire city.
1: Wow.
0: Yeah. So there you go.
1: That's really cool.
0: Yeah, it is cool. And so you're going to be helping clean up that area on the 17th, and people can just show up and help out.
1: Yep, that's right.
0: Yeah, and you can go to a20.org to find out more. And speaking of trees, today there is some kind of tree tour that you were mentioning to me off the air, too. I've seen trees. You know, I've walked down the street and seen trees, but I'm assuming there's more to just somebody going, that's a tree, that's a tree, that's a tree. There's probably more to it than that.
1: Yeah, so our circularity team does a lot in a lot of different areas, but part of their focus is on green infrastructure and increasing our tree canopy in Ann Arbor. And part of that involves, you know, doing tree walks to understand what we currently have and what we could have more of. So there will be a tour happening at 6:30 p.m.
0: Okay.
1: at Worcester Park.
0: Okay.
1: Worcester Park.
0: So there'll be some details, not just that's a tree, that's a tree. Okay,
1: yeah.
0: I see. You know, and for somebody, like, I feel like I'm pretty good at doing outdoor things, but I can't remember the names of trees to save my life. I really can't. Like, I have a really hard time with trees.
1: Yeah.
0: So,
1: well, we have a couple, super knowledgeable folks on our team that are going to be leading that.
0: Okay, good. So maybe I'll take some notes on the tree tour today. Mm-hmm. And again, we can find details at a20.org. When is the grand opening of this splash pad? I know it's like it's been kind of open, but they're having an official ceremony, full day grand opening, right?
1: Yeah. So this coming Saturday, the 11th, there's going to be the grand opening of the splash pad between 11 and 2 at Bicentennial Park. And in the evening at 9:15, OSI is leading a solar-powered movie night.
0: That's
1: so
0: cool.
1: Fern Gully will be playing on one of the fields there, and it'll be completely powered by the sun. So we'll have our Arbor unit out there that has solar panels on it.
0: That's cool.
1: To power the movie.
0: And so, but the movie's going to be at night. But the sun doesn't shine at night, Simi Bar. How can they do a solar movie if the sun doesn't shine at night?
1: Yeah, so we've got one of the cool things about that trailer is it can store the electricity in batteries on site.
0: Oh, so. Batteries.
1: Yep.
0: Yeah, cool. No, that's very fun. I'm just being silly because you've heard that argument. People are like, well, what happens when the sun goes down? Batteries.
1: Mm-hmm.
0: So we're going to find out more about that. And you said it's this Saturday night, right?
1: Yep, that's right.
0: Oh, that's very fun. Fern Gully on the big screen, solar powered. And then we are coming right up on the art fair. We've been talking about it here on the air, and we're going to be out there as well. But the art fair is coming up next week, and you're going to be there?
1: Yeah, OSI will have a presence. Okay. We'll have a table at the art fair.
0: All right. Did you create some art that you're going to be having that you're putting up?
1: I do not, but maybe we'll work on that this week.
0: Yeah, you got time. You have a little bit of time to slap some art together.
1: Mm-hmm.
0: But you'll be there. So we'll be there too. We'll look for you at the art fair. The same day as the art fair is a clothing swap too.
1: Yeah. So we have clothing swaps. That occur monthly at City Hall, but our upcoming one is on the 16th from 4 to 7 p.m. So it'll be at Council Chambers in City Hall. We're doing a clothing swap and also mending. So if you have, clothing that needs, gentle repairs or things like that, All Hands Active will be there and helping people out with that.
0: I do feel like that over time, people have kind of forgotten that we can fix our clothes if we want to, right?
1: Yep.
0: It's not that difficult to patch something or sew it up. It really is not that difficult. So find out more at the clothing swap next Thursday. And then we are just, the newsletter is still pretty fresh. It just came out a little while ago. And you wanted to encourage folks to subscribe to the newsletter so they do not have to listen to this segment anymore. No, but in the newsletter, you talk about a lot of the stuff that we talk about and so much more. And so I subscribe to the newsletter. What is what can we look forward to if I've gotten it in my inbox?
1: Yeah, well, our recent edition was the July edition. And that really talks about our year 7 priorities. So we're starting year 7 of A20.
0: Yeah. Wow.
1: And it talks about what we're planning to do this year and some of the major accomplishments that we plan to reach. So pretty exciting stuff.
0: It is exciting stuff. About how long have you been with the department, Simi?
1: I've been with the city for about 6 years working in the municipal operations space.
0: Okay. And so you were there almost right around the beginning of the A20 program. And it fascinates me, and I've talked to Dr. Stoltz about this, that it's not that long of a program. It's only been around, like you said, the beginning of 7 years. And already Ann Arbor seems to have really embraced it quite a bit, haven't they?
1: Right. Yeah, there's a ton of public support. Obviously, the public was a major driving force for the creation of the plan in the first place. So there's incredible support.
0: Yeah, and they even voted for something, the SCU, right? And that's mentioned in the newsletter this time around.
1: Yeah, that's right. We talk about what year 7 has in store for the SCU. There's been a lot of really exciting stuff in year 6, the SEU, installed its first solar sites in the Bryant neighborhood with more to come. So there's a lot of great stuff on the horizon.
0: Good stuff. And, we're going to go to a20.org, subscribe to that newsletter and find out more. Simi Bar, Senior Analyst of Municipal Operations for the City of Ann Arbor. Thank you so much for today's A20 update. And I look forward to the next time you come by.
1: Likewise. Thanks, Scott.
0: You bet. It's Mount Joy on Ann Arbor's 107.1.

0: Ann Arbor's 107.1, that is Mount Joy and Coyote. I've been listening to that album since it came out, just about. Hope We Have Fun. And I am not, I like to be honest with you. I'm not super familiar with Mount Joy's career as a whole. They've been around like 10 years, right? But that the album is great. Hope We Have Fun is a great, great album. And I've put it on many, many times. And if that I bring it up now because, yeah, just over the past few days, I'm like, oh, yeah, this Mount Joy album is really good. It's really, really good stuff. We are giving away all sorts of tickets when we open up the 107.1 ticket window this week. And all of the shows are happening in July. I don't know if that we planned it that way. Or if we were just like, oh my gosh, we gotta give away these tickets. I'm not sure how that was all decided, but if you need a concert fix soon before the end of the month, we've got a lot of great choices for you this week. I've already given away tickets to see Sarah McLachlan at Freedom Hill, next Wednesday. How about next hour in about 45 minutes? I'll get you tickets to see Black Crowes at Pine Knob on the 18th. So that's next Saturday, not this Saturday, but next Saturday at Pine Knob Black Crowes. A Saturday night show at Pine Knob. Yes, I'm on board. Thank you. Yes, please. That sounds like a lot of fun. So I'll open up the 107.1 ticket window, get you in to see Black Crowes. Just be a little patient.
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0: You're always so patient and kind. I appreciate you. We've got no real major issues out on the roads today. Of course, at the M14 275-96 interchange, it's a little slow thanks to that construction. If you are a little bit southeast of us, of the main listening area, I should say, 275 northbound at Sibley Road, there's construction there with the two right lanes blocked. So it is slowing you down significantly. Again, it's a little bit out of the listening range, so we'll see. But 275 northbound around Sibley Road is very slow thanks to construction there. So avoid it if you have to go that way. Coming up, yep, I'm going to open up the 107.1 ticket window, get you in to see Black Crowes. The latest from Bridget Calls Me Baby on the way, and the latest from Biba Doobie next on 107.1.
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George M. is the toe-tapping musical that tells the story of George M. Cohen, a musical theater legend and the biggest Broadway performer of his time. 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
2: A Better Life with Dr. Sanjay Gupta.
3: By age 35, two-thirds of American men will experience some degree of noticeable hair loss. And by age 50, about 85% of men will have significantly thinning hair. That's according to the American Hair Loss Association. Now, one dermatologist explained that hair loss can either be genetic or it can be triggered by stress, illness, surgery, medications, major life events. No matter the cause, a lot of men, understandably, are frustrated by hair loss because it seems like a loss of control. You can take great care of your scalp by all sorts of expensive lotions and potions, but that might not matter. There are some tried and true medications that might work, like minoxidil or finasteride. But another solution is just shaving it off. And I've heard more and more how liberating this can be for a lot of guys. That's the ultimate control of their appearance. I'm Dr. Sanjay Gupta, helping you live a better life.
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5: From the Cook & White Heating & Cooling Newsroom, I'm Renee Vitale. President Trump is claiming credit for Walmart's latest round of price cuts, saying the retailer lowered prices at the White House request as part of the nation's 250th anniversary celebration. In a social media post, Trump praised Walmart and encouraged other retailers to follow suit. Walmart confirmed it's cutting prices on hundreds of summer items, including ground beef, drinks, and barbecue staples, but the company's announcement made no mention of any requests from the White House or the president's role in the decision. Prince Harry has lost his final privacy lawsuit against the publisher of the Daily Mail after a London judge ruled that he failed to prove the tabloid used unlawful tactics to gather information. The judge said there was a realistic possibility reporters relied on legitimate sources, dismissing claims tied to roughly 50 articles. The decision ends a years-long legal effort involving other high-profile plaintiffs, including Elton John, with estimated costs topping $40 million. The publisher called the ruling an overwhelming victory, while Harry has said the litigation contributed to strained ties with his father, King Charles. Even though Mallory McMorrow has dropped out of the U.S. Senate race, voters who already submitted absentee ballots can still change their vote through a process called spoiling your ballot. According to Washtenaw County Director of Elections, Rena Bash, you must submit a written request to your city or township clerk's office. If you plan to spoil your ballot, do it early. The deadline's 5 p.m. on July 24th. Once a ballot is entered into a tabulator during early voting, it cannot be spoiled or retrieved. 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
6: I'm Aaron Weintraub with the Santa Arbor Sports Update. The Tigers beat the Athletics 6-2 last night to open their three-game series at Comerica Park. Kevin McGonigal, who went 2-for-4 with a run scored and an RBI, has now reached base multiple times on 53 occasions before the All-Star game, setting a new MLB record, surpassing the mark set by Yankee star Aaron Judge in 2017. Tarek Skubal pitched 5 innings, giving up 1 run on 5 hits with 2 walks and 9 strikeouts to earn his 5th win of the season. Cole Keith, who didn't hit his first home run of the season until June 11th, hit a 2-run homer in the first inning, his 7th homer in his last 20 games. The series continues tonight at 6:40 in the D. Detroit's Troy Melton is scheduled to face the Athletics' Jeffrey Springs. Coverage starts tonight at 6:15 on the Big 1050 WTKA. Yesterday was the last day of the World Cup round of 16. Argentina beat Egypt 3-2 in Atlanta. Switzerland beat Colombia 4-3 in a shootout after they played to a scoreless draw in Vancouver. Today is an off day at the World Cup. The World Cup quarterfinals are tomorrow, France versus Morocco in Foxborough, Massachusetts. Friday, Spain versus Belgium in Los Angeles. And Saturday, Norway versus England in Miami and Argentina versus Switzerland in Kansas City. The semifinals are next Tuesday in Dallas and Wednesday in Atlanta. The third place game will be played Saturday, July 18th in Miami. The World Cup final will be played Sunday, July 19th in East Rutherford, New Jersey. 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
7: It's going
6: to
7: be warm over the next couple of days. It was a little too warm for me yesterday. I didn't like that. We might get a little bit too warm for me again today. Sunny and warm, a high around 90. Mostly sunny tomorrow. We might get an afternoon shower or two and a high near 89. And then it might rain overnight as well into Friday. And then it gets comfortable with a lingering chance of daytime showers on Friday with a high around 85, and then Saturday, a beautiful weekend kickoff. Mostly sunny skies, a high around 86. 70 degrees right now at 8 o'clock. Coming up, I'm going to open up the 107.1 ticket window, get you in to see Black Crowes at Pine Knob on the 18th. That's happening so soon. Also, the latest from Bridget Calls Me Baby on the way. This is brand new from Biba Doobie, Sun Has Set, from the album Pylon. It's Ann Arbor's 107.1.

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Give your regards to the Croswell and enter to win tickets at annarbors1071.com.

Ann Arbor's 107.1, that is Jesse Wells and Horses, Fish before that. And starting off that set, the latest from Biba Doobie, the song is called Sun Has Set. It's 11 minutes after 8 o'clock, Wednesday, July 8th. Good morning, my name is Scott Vertical. Thank you so much for joining me today. I hope your day is off to a good start. It's going to be another warm one. Looking for sunny skies and a high near 90, so be prepared for that. Right now, 70 degrees here at the studio, and coming up in just a few moments, I'm going to open up the 107.1 ticket window. You are just in time to win tickets to see the Black Crowes and Whiskey Myers at Pine Knob on the 18th. That is next Saturday. So if you're looking for something to do on the 18th, next Saturday night, I got your plans all sorted out. You're going to go to Pine Knob and see Black Crowes and have a blast on the hill in the middle of summer. It's going to be great. So that's coming up. We are also going to hear a wonderful cover from Paul Westerberg of The Replacements. That's going to be fun. Also music from Sonic Lunch artist X and the Hatchet Men. This is Suzanne Vega, the Tom's Diner, the DNA remix on Ann Arbor's 107.1.

0: Ann Arbor's 107.1, Bridget Calls Me Baby, their latest I Can Take the Sun Out of the Sky from their really fantastic album, Irreversible. And before that, Suzanne Vega singing about the diner from Seinfeld. Not the set, obviously, but when you're watching Seinfeld and there's the shot of the diner from the street, that's Tom's Diner. That's the same, yeah, I mean, it's one restaurant and there's two cultural phenomena about it. There's Seinfeld about it, and there's that song about it. Can you imagine owning a restaurant and there's like two things about your restaurant? I don't know. It's kind of neat. 20 minutes after 8 o'clock.
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0: A couple of our regular slowdowns happening right now. Of course, the M14 275-96 interchange full of slowdowns thanks to that construction. And then our usual 94 westbound from Michigan to about State Street, slow there as well. Other than that, looking pretty good out on the roads. Make sure you have your sunglasses. Coming up, Black Crowes are coming to town next Saturday at Pine Knob. I'm going to get you to that show. We're also going to hear from Axe and the Hatchet Men. Paul Westerberg has a fun cover tune for us for a sunny Wednesday morning. And Adele is next on 107.1.
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3: For decades, the prevailing wisdom for someone who's had a heart attack has been to put them on beta blockers for the rest of their life. But new research suggests that might not be necessary, and that the benefits of these medications probably taper off after a year or two. On the whole, and for the average person, beta blockers are very safe and very effective. But, as with any medication, they can come with a cost. A financial one, and also potential side effects. We're talking about things like fatigue, dizziness, dry mouth, dry eyes. I want to be clear when I say that you absolutely should talk to your doctor before starting or stopping any medication. Point is, if you're years out from a heart attack and you're in otherwise good health, you might want to ask your doctor about discontinuing beta blockers. You'll want to, of course, keep up a healthy lifestyle, diet, exercise, and sleep. I'm Dr. Sanjay Gupta, helping you live a better life.
4: From the Cook and White Heating and Cooling Newsroom, I'm Renee Vitale. President Trump says the U.S. will lift sanctions on Turkey and reopen talks that could allow the NATO ally to buy advanced F-35 fighter jets. The sanctions were imposed in 2020 after Turkey purchased a Russian-made S-400 missile defense system, prompting the U.S. to remove Ankara from the F-35 program. Speaking during the NATO summit, Trump said that the sanctions would be lifted and discussions would continue with Turkish leaders. Any deal would still face legal and congressional hurdles before Turkey could rejoin the F-35 program. Oracle is seeking a major tax incentive for its massive data center project under construction in Saline Township. The company has applied for an industrial facilities tax exemption that would cut certain real and personal property taxes by 50%, as the project's estimated cost has grown to roughly $4.3 billion. A public hearing on the request is scheduled before the Saline Township Board of Trustees this evening. The hyperscale facility, part of the broader Oracle and OpenAI infrastructure effort, is expected to bring thousands of construction jobs and hundreds of permanent positions, but it has also drawn scrutiny over its tax benefits, energy demand, and environmental impact. And Ann Arbor officials are drafting a new ordinance to strengthen protections for houses of worship following years of anti-Israel protests outside Beth Israel congregation. Directed by the city council, the law aims to prevent harassment and blocking access to religious institutions while still respecting First Amendment rights. The proposal is expected to return to the council for consideration later this year. That's the latest from the Cook and White newsroom. Cook and White, your trusted local carrier expert for over 85 years.
5: I'm Ira Weintraub with the Ann Arbor Sports Update. The Tigers beat the Athletics 6-2 last night to open their three-game series at Comerica Park. Kevin McGonigal, who went 2-for-4 with a run scored and an RBI, has now reached base multiple times on 53 occasions before the All-Star game, setting a new MLB record, surpassing the mark set by Yankee star Aaron Judge in 2017. Tarek Skubal pitched 5 innings, giving up 1 run on 5 hits with 2 walks and 9 strikeouts to earn his 5th win of the season. Cole Keith, who didn't hit his first home run of the season until June 11th, hit a 2-run homer in the first inning, his 7th homer in his last 20 games. This series continues tonight at 6:40 in the D. Detroit's Troy Melton is scheduled to face the Athletics' Jeffrey Springs. Coverage starts tonight at 6:15 on the Big 1050 WTKA. Yesterday was the last day of the World Cup round of 16. Argentina beat Egypt 3-2 in Atlanta. Switzerland beat Colombia 4-3 in a shootout after they played to a scoreless draw in Vancouver. Today is an off day at the World Cup. The World Cup quarterfinals are tomorrow, France versus Morocco in Foxborough, Massachusetts. Friday, Spain versus Belgium in Los Angeles. And Saturday, Norway versus England in Miami and Argentina versus Switzerland in Kansas City. The semifinals are next Tuesday in Dallas and Wednesday in Atlanta. The third place game will be played Saturday, July 18th in Miami. The World Cup final will be played Sunday, July 19th in East Rutherford, New Jersey. 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
5: sunny over the next couple of days, warm over the next couple of days, with a little bit of rain in between. Sunny and warm today, high near 90, mostly sunny tomorrow, some afternoon showers possible, and a high near 89. If it does rain tomorrow, it may carry over into the night, into Friday, but then a lingering chance of daytime showers, otherwise a comfortable high around 85. And then Saturday, mostly sunny and a high around 86. Right now, 70 degrees at 8:30. I'm about to open up the 107.1 ticket window, get you in to see Black Crowes live at Pine Knob on the 18th. That's a Saturday. We're also going to hear from the Police. Paul Westerberg has a cover tune coming up after Adele. It's Ann Arbor's 107.1.

0: Ann Arbor's 107.1 from the Friends TV show soundtrack in 1995. That is Paul Westerberg and his version of the Jonathan Edwards song Sunshine for your sunshiny Wednesday morning. Adele before that. 23 minutes before 9 o'clock. Let's get you to a show.
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0: Black Crowes are playing at Pine Knob next Saturday night. What are you doing next Saturday night? Well, maybe you're going to see Black Crowes at Pine Knob. 734-998-1071. 734-998-1071. Let's get you into a very fun summertime show at Pine Knob. Black Crowes along with Whiskey Myers. 734-998-1071. Good luck. It's X and the Hatchet Men.

music legends on one night. Coming to Meadowbrook on Friday, July 24th, it's Emmy Lou Harris and Graham Nash, and you could win tickets. Text the word Emmy, E-M-M-Y, to 734-998-1071.

0: Ann Arbor's 107.1, The Police, and before that, X and the Hatchet Men with Cheesecake. It's 14 minutes before 9 o'clock. Congratulations to Juan from Adrian. Juan was super stoked to win Black Crowes tickets. They're at Pine Knob on the 18th. That's next Saturday night. And he was super stoked. He was like, you're kidding. That's great. You could tell he was ready for the Black Crowes show. And he's a first-time winner. Welcome to the Winner's Circle, Juan. And I do hope that you join us again in the Winner's Circle. Don't be a stranger. We love having as many folks as we can here in the Winner's Circle, which is, you know, we don't really call it the Winner's Circle. I call it the Winner's Circle. That's not a thing. You know what I mean? I just call it that. Maybe it should be a thing. Maybe you could, there we go. Stickers and like a club membership and a certificate that says you're in the Winner's Circle. Or maybe you just win the thing and that's good enough, right? Yeah, I think that's probably good enough. You win the thing.
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0: You don't need a certificate. You've already won the thing. Okay, so traffic-wise, we've got slowdowns at the M14 275-96 interchange because of the construction happening there. And then we've got our usual slowdowns, 94 westbound from Michigan to State Street. And then a little bit slow, US 23 southbound around 8 Mile Road. We want to be aware of that, but it's not going to last long. You get through it pretty quickly. Other than that, and looking pretty good on the roads out there. Coming up, let's talk about Bank of Ann Arbor's Sonic Lunch for tomorrow and hear a previous Sonic Lunch performer, Grace Potter, on the way, and Noah Kahn next on 107.1.
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3: From the Cook and White Heating and Cooling newsroom, I'm Renee Vitale. The U.S. on Tuesday launched new strikes against Iran and reimposed sanctions on the Iranian oil sales in retaliation for attacks on commercial ships near the Strait of Hormuz. Iranian state media reported explosions in the port cities of Bandar Abbas and Sirik. These attacks happened as Iran holds a funeral for the late Supreme Leader. Last week, Tehran warned the U.S. and Israel not to launch any strikes during the multi-day event. U.S. Central Command announced Tuesday evening that strikes were underway, describing them as powerful and saying that they were intended to impose heavy costs for targeting and attacking commercial shipping crewed by innocent civilians. Michigan Democratic Senate candidate Abdul Al-Sayed has joined fellow candidate Haley Stevens in adding their voices to the growing national pressure on Maine Democrat Graham Plattner, urging him to end his U.S. Senate bid after new sexual assault allegations surfaced this week. Their calls follow a cascade of Democratic leaders, including Senate Minority Leader Chuck Schumer and Senator Kirsten Gillibrand, who say that the party will pull resources from the race unless Plattner steps aside. Plattner denies the allegations, but says his campaign is reflecting on the best path forward as Maine's July 13th withdrawal deadline approaches. And the Michigan Supreme Court has ruled that the state trial courts in Michigan can no longer ban the use of marijuana as a condition of probation. Lower courts had previously ruled that such bans were legal. The case had involved a Grand Rapids area man who had been prohibited from growing marijuana plants for medical use. The state has allowed medical marijuana use for those 21 and older since 2018. That's the latest from the Cook and White newsroom. 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
4: I'm Ira Weintraub with the Santa Arbor Sports Update. The Tigers beat the Athletics 6-2 last night to open their three-game series at Comerica Park. Kevin McGonigal, who went 2-for-4 with a run scored and an RBI, has now reached base multiple times on 53 occasions before the All-Star game, setting a new MLB record, surpassing the mark set by Yankee star Aaron Judge in 2017. Tarek Skubal pitched 5 innings, giving up 1 run on 5 hits with 2 walks and 9 strikeouts to earn his 5th win of the season. Cole Keith, who didn't hit his first home run of the season until June 11th, hit a 2-run homer in the first inning, his 7th homer in his last 20 games. The series continues tonight at 6:40 in the D. Detroit's Troy Melton is scheduled to face the Athletics' Jeffrey Springs. Coverage starts tonight at 6:15 on the Big 1050 WTKA. Yesterday was the last day of the World Cup round of 16. Argentina beat Egypt 3-2 in Atlanta. Switzerland beat Colombia 4-3 in a shootout after they played to a scoreless draw in Vancouver. Today is an off day at the World Cup. The World Cup quarterfinals are tomorrow, France versus Morocco in Foxborough, Massachusetts. Friday, Spain versus Belgium in Los Angeles. And Saturday, Norway versus England in Miami and Argentina versus Switzerland in Kansas City. The semifinals are next Tuesday in Dallas and Wednesday in Atlanta. The third place game will be played Saturday, July 18th in Miami. The World Cup final will be played Sunday, July 19th in East Rutherford, New Jersey. 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
5: It's going to be warm over the next couple of days. Looking for sunshine today with a high around 90. Mostly sunny early on tomorrow. We might get some afternoon showers, though. And if we do get some rain, it'll carry over probably overnight as well. Tomorrow's high 89. And then Friday, a lingering chance of daytime showers and a kind of a comfortable high of 85. It warms up just a touch on Saturday. Mostly sunny and a high around 86. Right now, 73 degrees at 3 minutes before 9 o'clock. Coming up, you're going to hear music from Grace Potter. Also have Pearl Jam on the way before the hour is over, next hour anyway. Right now it's Noah Kahan, his latest Doors on Ann Arbor's 107.1.

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You're welcome to drop on in. 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
1: You caught me staring off the cliff again.

Ann Arbor's 107.1, The Head and the Heart with Arrow. And before that, R.E.M., the latest from Noah Kahan started off that set, the song Doors, from his Great Divide album. 8 minutes after 9 o'clock, Wednesday, July 8th. Good morning. I'm Scott Vertical. Hope your day is going well. I hope you enjoy sunshine and warm temperatures, because that's what we got going on today. That's it. Sunshine, warm temperatures, a high around 90. We might get a little rain tomorrow afternoon into Friday morning, but other than that, should be a pretty decent next couple of days if you like it nice and warm. It's going to be a nice day tomorrow for Bank of Ann Arbor's Sonic Lunch. Theo Katzman is going to be playing, and we had him scheduled to play on the quote-unquote big stage at Liberty Plaza. Every year, there's a few artists that are just really, really big, and we can't necessarily fit the crowd that we want to fit, and we can't fit the band that we want to fit. So we kind of maneuver things. If you haven't been to Sonic Lunch before, there's a couple of different stages. A smaller stage, which is still amazing. It doesn't mean anything other than it's just not quite as big. Lots of smaller stages performances have put on wonderful performances. And then there's the bigger stage, you know, for like Los Lobos when they were in town, the Warren Treaty, you know, Philip Phillips, like those kind of folks, like these big, big, huge names. Well, this year, because of the construction, we can't fit that big stage for Theo Katzman. We had planned on putting him on the big stage, but the downtown construction is making it a little bit difficult. So we're moving the show to the Michigan Theater. Still free, still at 11:30 with the Rebel Eves opening up. Still, Theo Katzman takes the stage just after noonish, and it's just going to be at the Michigan Theater. Still a family-friendly show, still a fun show. Since it is the Michigan Theater, we can't bring our food and drinks into the theater itself, but, because we want to respect this 100-year-old building, right? The concession stand will be open. I believe Ginger Deli will be out front as well, so there will be an opportunity to get some snacks while you're there, and it's just going to be a wonderful time. And there's seats. Everybody's going to get a seat as long as you make it in the building. So at 11 o'clock, the doors will open for the Michigan Theater, much like we did for Grace Potter a few weeks ago, and it went really, really well. So we're hoping that it goes really, really well again this time. Tomorrow, Theo Katzman. The doors open at 11, Rebel Eves at 11:30, Theo Katzman just after noon. And then once Theo Katzman's done, you go home and don't go back to work for the entire rest of the weekend. That's what you do. Grace Potter's coming up after Crowded House on 107.1.

0: do you love me not?
1: Ann Arbor's 107.1, Grace Potter, Love Me Not, from her Trespasser album that'll be out August 21st. Crowded House before that. And Grace Potter, one of those artists that I've always kind of appreciated but didn't really get. You know what I mean? Like, every once in a while, you're like, nah, I don't get it. But then when she played Sonic Lunch a couple of weeks ago, I got it. I got it. Sometimes you have to see a performer live, I think, and you go, okay, I see, I get it. And it doesn't always work. Sometimes you don't get somebody in there, you see them live and go, yeah, no, I still don't get it. That happens too. But every once in a while, for me, and I'm not going to go down the list because I don't want to, give away all my secrets, but there are a lot of artists where I go, I don't quite get this. And then I see them live and I go, oh, I see. Super duper get it. I'm 100% on board now. And that, I'll be honest with you, that's what happened with Grace Potter. That's one of the great things about seeing artists live at Bank of Ann Arbor Sonic Lunch. It's free, and you get to sample all these great new artists that maybe you're less familiar with, and fall in love with an artist that you know nothing about, or you go to the show and you're like, this is the best show I've ever seen because that's my all-time favorite artist, and I was right up front. You know what I mean? And it's free. So, get the entire rundown for Bank of Ann Arbor Sonic Lunch at our website, AnnArbor107one.com, and see if there's somebody on the list that you don't quite get. And then you see them live and you go, oh, I get it.
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1: It could happen. At the M14 275-96 interchange, there are slowdowns thanks to that construction. Other than that, it looks pretty good. I don't really see any major issues anywhere around town. Make sure you have your sunglasses. It is going to be sunshiny out there today. Coming up, we're going to hear from Nathaniel Ratliff of the Night Sweats and a live tune from Florence and the Machine next on 107.1.
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6: A better life with Dr. Sanjay Gupta.
7: They say consistency is key, but sometimes you just gotta switch it up. A new study out of Harvard School of Public Health found that varying your exercise routine could add years to your life. What exercise someone did didn't matter much. What did matter was that all the exercises together worked all the muscle groups in their body. Now, an added benefit to changing things up is it can help you push through the plateau effect. That's when your body gets so efficient at doing something that you actually stop getting better at it. And we know from previous research that specializing in any one sport at a young age can make someone actually more prone to injury. And as experts we talk to point out, even elite athletes switch up things with their workouts, making sure to target strength, cardio, flexibility, balance, and doing that every single week. I'm Dr. Sanjay Gupta, helping you live a better life.
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Florence and the Machine live before that. 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Nathaniel Rateliff and the Night Sweats coming up after Sam Fender featuring Olivia Dean. This is Rain Me In.

He's a made in Michigan artist, but he's got an international fan base these days. But Theo Katzman's coming back home for Bank of Ann Arbor's Sonic Lunch this Thursday with the Rebel Leaves opening up at 11:30 at Michigan Theater. We'll see you there, Bank of Ann Arbor and 107.1.

0: Ann Arbor's 107.1 Nathaniel Rateliff and the Night Sweats with Survivor. Before that, Sam Fender featuring Olivia Dean. Kelly Brown's in next. She's got 107 minutes of nonstop music lined up for you. You're going to hear music from Vance Joy, Goose on the way as well. Made in Michigan music from Michigander. She's got Wolf Alice in the mix, and it all kicks off next with the latest from Death Cab for Cutie from their new album, I Built You a Tower. The song is called Stone Over Water. That's what's going to kick off 107 minutes of nonstop music sponsored by Bank of Ann Arbor. I'm going to get going. I'll see you tomorrow for Bank of Ann Arbor Sonic Lunch, right? Remember, we've moved Theo Katzman and Rebel Eves to the Michigan Theater, and we'll keep reminding you of that. We'll talk about it more as we get closer. And I hope something good happens for you today. I hope you also have the opportunity to make something good happen for somebody else. We'll spread the love, you and I both, and it's going to be a pretty nice day. You and I will chat again tomorrow.
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8: Few people now have asked me about a TikTok trend that they've come across. It's called 75 Hard. The challenge was created by entrepreneur and author Andy Frisella, who calls it a, quote, transformative mental toughness program and an Ironman for your brain. So here's what it entails. Eat a structured diet with no alcohol, drink a gallon of water, read 10 pages of nonfiction, take a progress photo, and complete 2 45-minute workouts, one of them outdoors, every day for 75 days. Quite a challenge. We asked CNN fitness contributor Dana Santis about this, who reminded us that sustainable fitness isn't about punishment or proving discipline through extremes. It's about building habits that integrate into your lifestyle in a way that feels supportive and repeatable. If you ask me, that's going to be the key to long-term success. I'm Dr. Sanjay Gupta, helping you live a better life.
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1: Jack White is turning his first ever Pine Knob show into a mini music festival. A second stage will be added, called the Third Man Stage, with music starting around 5:20. Not only that, but Jack will have his Third Man Rolling record store on hand for those who arrive early. And the early stage will have specially priced concessions, like $6 beers and $2 hot dogs. The show is Saturday, July 25th, and keep in mind, it's a phone-free show. You'll have to put your cell phones into a special pouch. You'll survive it. You went to plenty of shows before cell phones were around. And Ray and Dave Davies, the brothers who formed the Kinks, have teamed up for a new art exhibit that will be on display in London from July 24th through September 6th. Nice to see the brothers collaborating on something. They've had a rather colorful relationship for years. At one point, Ray wound up stomping on Dave's birthday cake. Now that's sibling rivalry. Speaking of art, the art fair is next week, and we'll be there broadcasting live from 1 till 7, Thursday, Friday, and Saturday, right across the street from Hill Auditorium. Stop by and say hi, and enter to win tickets from Ann Arbor's 107.1.
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Tame Impala, Is It True, from the Slow Rush on Ann Arbor's 107.1, and Wolf Alice before that with White Horses. Music on the way from Vance Joy, Goose, and Hozier on the way as well. Coming up on Trinity of Women today, right around 12:30-ish, we'll play Joan Osborne and Dale Bozzio from Missing Persons. We'll actually play Missing Persons coming up on Trinity of Women, brought to you by Trinity Health. And as I take you through 107 minutes of tunes brought to you by Bank of Ann Arbor, here's Michigander. He'll play the Sonic Lunch Summer Concert Series on August 6th with Metal Bubble Trio. Hopefully you can be at that one. And he'll play St. Andrew's Hall on November 13th. Here's his latest, Freaking Out, on Ann Arbor's 107.1. I'm Kelly Brown. Good morning.

This one just makes you feel like getting up and dancing. It really does. From the album Big Modern, here's Goose and Good to Be on 107.1.

He's a made in Michigan artist, but he's got an international fan base these days. But Theo Katzmann's coming back home for Bank of Ann Arbor's Sonic Lunch this Thursday with the Rebel Leaves opening up at 11:30 at Michigan Theater. We'll see you there, Bank of Ann Arbor and 107.1.

The Killers with The Man on Ann Arbor's 107.1. Hey, Role Model is coming to town, to the Michigan Lottery Amphitheater at Freedom Hill on September 30th. His new album is called Chuck Timely and the Hourglass. That one will be out on August 7th. His new single is called High Hopes 3000. Here it is on 107.1.

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1: 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Nobody like him. Beck is on the Ride Lonesome tour for the Ride Lonesome album and the Ride Lonesome single. Here's the single on Ann Arbor's 107.1.

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Music on the way from Jane's Addiction and Noah Kahan's latest, too. Right now, the Revivalists. 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

Some weeks, Bank of Ann Arbor's Sonic Lunch is just too big for Liberty Plaza. So this week, we welcome the Rebel Eves opening for Theo Katzman. 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Have a

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Right now, here's a really cool song from U2 that's brand new. It's called Street of Dreams on 107.1.

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Phoebe Bridgers' latest from the album Lost Weekend, which will be out August 14th. 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

The Smiths, How Soon Is Now, Johnny Marr and Morrissey on Ann Arbor's 107.1. Phoebe Bridgers before that with her latest, Lost Weekend, will be out August 14th. We heard the single Lost Boys. Phoebe Bridgers will play Little Caesars Arena on October 3rd. October 3rd at LCA. Can't believe she's playing LCA. That's amazing. And tickets went crazy. Devin Gilfillian is playing the Sonic Lunch Summer Concert Series on July 23rd. There's so much happening in July. It's amazing. Al Bettis will open the show at 11:30. 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The Sonic Lunch Summer Concert Series is brought to you by Bank of Ann Arbor and 107.1. Ann Arbor's 107.1 presents Devin Gilfillian at the Arc on September 23rd. We will be giving away tickets for this show at the Arc. In the meantime, here's Devin Gilfillian from the album Time Will Tell. 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
1: And I'm Kelly Brown. Hi there. How are ya? How's your Wednesday going? I hope it's going really well for you. Trinity of Women, brought to you by Trinity Health, puts the women in the spotlight, and I love that. Today is Joan Osborne's birthday. Happy birthday, Joan Osborne. She was born on July 8th, and today is her 64th birthday. One of the coolest things she's done, she's from Anchorage, Kentucky, a suburb of Louisville, by the way. One of the coolest things she's done is toured with the Funk Brothers from Motown. And I guess the connection comes from touring with the Funk Brothers. She was featured in the documentary about them, Standing in the Shadows of Motown, because of that connection. So that's pretty darn cool. Joan Osborne had an album called Relish that was just stellar. It won Album of the Year. So let's play something from that. Here's Joan and One of Us on Ann Arbor's 107.1, Trinity of Women, brought to you by Trinity Health.

0: That's Nicole Atkins, new music from Nicole Atkins. From the album Drama, which will be out September 18th, what we heard was When the Night Falls. She is 47 years old, and she was born October 1st in Neptune, New Jersey. She has so many different influences. What her parents used to listen to, the Ronettes, Johnny Cash, and the Beach Boys. She has cited the vocalists Harriet Wheeler of the Sundays and Cass Elliot as important early influences in her life. And she has a lot of material. She hasn't put out anything in about 5 years, so this is her first album in 5 years. Again, it's called Drama. It'll be out September 18th. Nicole Atkins on Trinity of Women, brought to you by Trinity Health. We also had Missing Persons in there. Dale Bosio at the helm. Destination Unknown is what we heard. And Joan Osborne on her birthday. One of Us is the name of the tune. Kelly Brown along with you, wrapping up Trinity of Women, brought to you by Trinity Health. The Cranberries on the way. We'll be right back with Miles Smith on 107.1.
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2: You know, summer is a great time to re-examine how much time your kids are spending on social media, along with what they are seeing and who they are engaging with. Ask them how the posts in their feed make them feel. These apps are built to be addictive, so kids, all of us in fact, will keep coming back for more, even when we are made to feel worse. It's bizarre. You might need to help your son or daughter reset their algorithm by unfollowing certain accounts and following or interacting with more positive ones. They might need suggestions of other healthier things to do, or to see you leading the way by example and putting your own phone away. In the run-up to bedtime, everyone's phone should go away, no questions asked. And if you need some help, sort of, I guess, resetting expectations, try engaging parents of your kids' friends for a more coordinated effort. I'm Dr. Sanjay Gupta, helping you live a better life.
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1: Join me just after 4 o'clock this afternoon. Happy birthday to Joan Osborne. We've got Joan covering a blue-eyed soul classic that went to number one in 1976. What song is it? Find out at 4 with Ann Arbor's 107.1.

Jack White's played all over Metro Detroit, but never at Pine Knob. Not until Saturday, July 25th. Be there. 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

Stand by REM on Ann Arbor's 107.1 Mount Joy in there with Lucy. Speaking of Lucy, here's Lucy Dacus planting tomatoes on 107.1.

the Lumineers and Angela on Ann Arbor's 107.1. Elastica coming up right now. Noah Kahan and his latest from the album The Great Divide. 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
1: You two have teamed up with former soccer great David Beckham on a short film about the transformative power of sport, which features their new song Street of Dreams as a soundtrack. A 30-second clip of the film will air on Fox and Telemundo during their World Cup coverage from July 13th, including the semifinals and final. You can watch the complete film on YouTube. 311's 9th Caribbean cruise will see the band celebrate 311 Day at sea, as it will sail from Miami on March 10th before returning on the 15th. And Liam Gallagher says that if England make the World Cup final on July 19th, he'll show up singing Wonderwall to the team. They've been singing the Oasis track with their fans after every win in the tournament so far. And Theo Katzman and the Rebel Eves play the Sonic Lunch Summer Concert Series Thursday at the Michigan Theater. It's free. Right after the show, stay and see the last waltz on the big screen for just $5.

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The Croswell Opera House in Adrian continues celebrating their 160th anniversary with the musical George M., the story of musical theater legend George M. Cohan, July 10th through the 19th. 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

Adele, Rolling in the Deep on Ann Arbor's 107.1. And Michigander before that, Freaking Out from his album Over Before You Know It. It'll be out July 31st. Michigander will play the Sonic Lunch Summer Concert Series brought to you by Bank of Ann Arbor. And Metal Bubble Trio will open the show. That's August 6th for the Sonic Lunch Summer Concert Series. It's free. It's absolutely free at Liberty Plaza. Keep that in mind. And Michigander plays St. Andrews Hall on November 13th as well. Music on the way from Nathaniel Rateliff and the Night Sweats. Right now, Role Model, Sally, When the Wine Runs Out on 107.1.

two music legends on one night. Coming to Meadowbrook on Friday, July 24th, it's Emmy Lou Harris and Graham Nash, and you could win tickets. Text the word Emmy, E-M-M-Y, to 734-998-1071.

Nathaniel Rateliff and the Night Sweats on Ann Arbor's 107.1 A Little Honey. The band, the Night Sweats, were so full of Southern charm. They were just adorable. And cracking jokes in their Southern charm ways. And yes, ma'am. I mean, they were so funny. So it made them more fun to watch on stage later on. Music on the way from The Cure right now, Brandi Carlile on 107.1.

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0: The Cure, Boys Don't Cry on Ann Arbor's 107.1. Looks like Robert Smith did a little work with Mick Jagger recently. It talks about Robert Smith just wanting to come in his studio and say hi to him. He didn't even know that Mick Jagger was going to be there. So he sat there for a while, and Mick Jagger said, "Did you want to be on the album?" And Robert Smith said, "Well, I wasn't prepared to be on your album." And he said, "Well, let's do it anyway." And he goes, "Well, okay." I mean, Robert Smith just wasn't ready to be on the Stones album. Like, it's almost like he didn't have time to be nervous. That sounds like me. The Cure, Boys Don't Cry on Ann Arbor's 107.1. And Brandi Carlile before that, Life on the Run. Brandi will be at Meadowbrook on August 21st. Brandi will be with I'm With Her. That doesn't sound right. Brandi with I'm With Her. Brandi will be at the show. I'm With Her will open up the show at Meadowbrook. That's a little better. Music on the way from Mumford & Sons and Vampire Weekend next on 107.1.
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2: We are getting ready for Theo Katzman and Rebel Eves at Bank of Ann Arbor Sonic Lunch this week, happening at the Michigan Theater. 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

We know Ann Arbor is a great music town with great venues like the beautiful Michigan Theater, the legendary Blind Pig, and the best nonprofit listening room in the country, The Ark. 107.1 is proud to be a part of live music right here at home.

Vampire Weekend on Ann Arbor's 107.1 Harmony Hall. That is from the album Father of the Bride, which came out in 2019. You two on the way. Right now, Mumford & Sons, here with Sierra Farrell on Ann Arbor's 107.1.

The Black Crows want to share some Southern hospitality at Pine Knob on Saturday, July 18th with Whiskey Myers. You're welcome to drop on in. 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

0: Even Better Than the Real Thing by U2 on Ann Arbor's 107.1. My name is Kelly Brown, making way for Mr. Mark Copeland. How are you?
1: Good. How are you doing?
0: I'm great. What's up for Copey's cover of the day?
1: Joan Osborne is celebrating a birthday today, so we have her doing a cover of a great song that everyone's going to know and you're going to sing along with. It was like a number one song in 1976.
0: She's so talented. I played her on Trinity of Women today.
1: Yep, celebrating her birthday again.
0: Yeah, okay, that's great. What are you giving away today?
1: I've got pretty good tickets. Jack White, who's turned his concert into a mini music festival at Pine Knob on the 25th.
0: Really?
1: Like second stage.
0: Oh, you put that in the music.
1: Yeah, the second stage. And then there's going to be the rolling record store for Third Man's going to be there. And concessions, I don't think it's in the venue. I think it's out in the parking lot. But $6 beers and $2 hot dogs.
0: Wow.
1: That's awesome.
0: Yeah. So
1: thanks, Jack. Thanks
0: That's
1: for
0: amazing.
1: Keeping the prices down. But yeah, and then John Mellencamp tickets. I saw him in Detroit. He was doing these impromptu concerts. I think it was around the year 2000. And he was just going to these different downtowns in the Northeast with a couple of other musicians, just acoustic, with a few amps that they carried, and just doing little impromptu shows. They only announced it the day before.
0: Oh, wow.
1: And it was cool. I thought it would be like five songs. It was a full concert. He did like 12, 13 songs, and it was fantastic.
0: So
1: and
0: he was free. Doing it because he wanted to.
1: Yeah, obviously. It was a free thing, and it was really cool.
0: That's
1: and,
0: great.
1: Yeah, I've seen John Mellencamp live several times, and he's always really good.
0: So you have tickets to see John Mellencamp.
1: Yes.
0: That's great. What a great show coming up. Make sure you guys stay tuned. And we have music on the way from Rag & Bone Man on Ann Arbor's 107.1.
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18: A Better Life with Dr. Sanjay Gupta.
19: A colleague of mine went to a meeting of the primetime seniors the other week. There are programs like this all over the country for people in their 60s, 70s, 80s, and beyond to stay active. It's not just something to keep older folks busy. It helps to keep their bodies in shape and their brains sharp. Showing up with a good attitude is a must, and research shows that having the right mindset actually does lead to better physical aging. So if you need some suggestions to boost your positivity, experts we talked to recommended focusing on goals, which can boost your confidence. Practice gratitude, they said. One of the seniors my colleague met told her that just waking up in the morning is, quote, better than the alternative. That's true. Focus on the things you can control. Diet and exercise, and very importantly, surround yourself with positive people, because that can be contagious. I'm Dr. Sanjay Gupta, helping you live a better life.
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2: Black Joe Lewis and the Honey Bears are at the Ark tonight, so the Ark is going to rock. 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That's Out and About for Wednesday, July 8th. I'm Mark Copeland for Ann Arbor's 107.1.

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1: Some weeks, Bank of Ann Arbor's Sonic Lunch is just too big for Liberty Plaza. So this week, we welcome the Rebel Eves opening for Theo Katzman. 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

of Monsters and Men with Ordinary Creature on Ann Arbor's 107.1. Tom Petty could get some pretty big name stars to be in his videos. In one video, he had Johnny Depp and Oscar winner Faye Dunaway. And in this video, Oscar winner Kim Basinger. But I think it's before she won the Oscar. It's Mary Jane's Last Dance on 107.1.

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Elvis Costello on Ann Arbor's 107.1. Great tune from him. What's so funny about peace, love, and understanding? But it's actually a cover song written by his good friend Nick Lowe. It's Sam Fender with Olivia Dean. It's Rein Me In on 107.1.

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1: It's as simple as something that nobody knows it. Her eyes are as big as her bubbly toes. On the feet of a queen of the hearts of the cards, and her feet are all covered with tar balls and scars.

Casey Musgraves and Dry Spell with Ann Arbor's 107.1. Who was the first artist that did a Studio A2 on the road at Borders? It was this guy. It's Duncan Sheik. It's Barely Breathing.

Bleachers, and We Should Talk with Ann Arbor's 107.1. Just after 4 o'clock, we've got Kopi's cover of the day for Joan Osborne's birthday. We've got Joan covering a song. It's one of those songs from the mid-70s that everybody likes. It's a great song, and we'll play it just after 4 o'clock. Right now, it's the B-52s on 107.1.

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1: Happy 64th birthday to Joan Osborne today, the great artist who was from Anchorage, Kentucky. I did not know there was an Anchorage, Kentucky until just now. But I've got Joan covering one of those great songs that everybody loves. It's a cover of Hall & Oates' Sarah Smile that went number one in 1976. Kopi's Cover of the Day on 107.1.

Suki Waterhouse and Back in Love on Ann Arbor's 107.1. Got a great band from Canada I'm going to play in a few minutes. And the CBC reliving a moment that happened 10 years ago. We'll talk about that. Right now, it's a band that's playing the second of two shows, sold-out shows, at the Aquashare Amphitheater in Grand Rapids tonight. It's Dave Matthews Band with Trippin' Billies on 107.1.

0: The Tragically Hip and Courage with Ann Arbor's 107.1, a band that is absolutely huge in Canada. One of the biggest rock bands in Canada ever, even though that didn't really translate to the States. Now, around here, people love Tragically Hip because we had that exposure to Canadian artists. So people know who they are in upstate New York and in Minnesota and other states that border Canada. But it was 10 years ago that they played their final concert in their hometown of Kingston, Ontario, at a hockey arena there. Their lead singer, Gord Downie, very important cultural figure in Canada. He had been diagnosed with glioblastoma, a type of brain cancer, and his diagnosis was not good. It wasn't a good prognosis. So this was the final show, August 20th, 2016. And the whole country stopped. And we got to see this because a lot of us have CBC, Channel 9, as some people call it here. And CBC is going to rebroadcast that final concert, that very emotional night. It was a great concert. That's going to happen on August 22nd. At 7 o'clock on CBC, and I think most of us can probably get that here somehow.
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0: Not seeing any crashes so far this afternoon. We do have construction southbound 23 between 96 and 8 Mile Road blocking the right lane, closing the right lane, so that's a bit of a headache. You're going to slow down southbound 23 between the Huron River and I-94, as well as eastbound I-94 between US 23 and Ann Arbor Saline Road. Coming up, we've got music from John Mellencamp, a chance to win tickets to see him next Thursday.
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4: A Better Life with Dr. Sanjay Gupta.
5: A colleague of mine went to a meeting of the primetime seniors the other week. There are programs like this all over the country for people in their 60s, 70s, 80s, and beyond to stay active. It's not just something to keep older folks busy. It helps to keep their bodies in shape and their brains sharp. Showing up with a good attitude is a must, and research shows that having the right mindset actually does lead to better physical aging. So if you need some suggestions to boost your positivity, experts we talked to recommended focusing on goals, which can boost your confidence. Practice gratitude, they said. One of the seniors my colleague met told her that just waking up in the morning is, quote, better than the alternative. That's true. Focus on the things you can control. Diet and exercise, and very importantly, surround yourself with positive people, because that can be contagious. I'm Dr. Sanjay Gupta, helping you live a better life.
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1: We are getting ready for Theo Katzman and Rebel Eves at Bank of Ann Arbor's Sonic Lunch this week, happening at the Michigan Theater. Before that happens, at 7 o'clock, we're going to meet a very unique Pet of the Week from the Humane Society of Huron Valley. 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
1: John Mellencamp's been getting in shape for the Dancing Words tour. He's playing his greatest hits. That should be a great show. And I've got a pair of tickets for next Thursday, July 16th at Pine Knob. If you want to win these tickets, call 734-998-1071. It's Mr. Mellencamp right now.

Grace Potter's latest, Love Me Not, on Ann Arbor's 107.1. The album is coming out August 21st, called Trespasser, and she played at Michigan Theater for Bank of Ann Arbor Sonic Lunch. We're doing that again tomorrow with Theo Katzman and the Rebel Leaves. It gets started, same time as usual, 11:30. It's a timeless cut from New Order on 107.1.

Ann Arbor's 107.1 with the Smashing Pumpkins in 1979. They're from Chicago, and we're coming up on the anniversary of one of the most infamous events in baseball history in 1979 on July 12th, Disco Demolition Night. This was the scene. For the price of 98 cents and a disco record, you could get into the game. The idea was they were going to blow up thousands of disco records between games of a doubleheader between the Tigers and the White Sox. This was not well thought out, because if they had used the right amount of explosives, you're still talking about all this debris from vinyl records all over the field. You know, those pieces can get sharp. That could be dangerous for the players. But they used way too many explosives, blew a big hole in center field, and then the fans ran onto the field and just tore it to pieces. And they did such a number on the field that the Tigers were awarded the second game by forfeit, a 9-0 victory. We'll take the wins any way you can get them. Thank you, Chicago White Sox fans. Coming up in about 7 minutes, maybe a little more, we're going to open up the 107.1 ticket window, give you a chance to win tickets to see Jack White on Saturday, July 25th at Pine Knob, where no records will be exploded. At least I don't think. It's music from Beck. It's Ride Lonesome with 107.1.

0: 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You gonna come back to me?
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2: I've got tickets for an event happening at Pine Knob on Saturday, July 25th. There's a Jack White concert as part of it, but it's much more. It's like a mini music festival. They'll have the Third Man Rolling Record Store there. They're going to have a second stage. They're going to have great concession prices, at least before the concert. It's going to be a really cool event, and I've got a pair of tickets. If you want to win them, call 734-998-1071. It's music from Devin Gilfillian, IRL, in real life.

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1: You two have teamed up with former soccer great David Beckham on a short film about the transformative power of sport, which features their new song Street of Dreams as a soundtrack. A 30-second clip of the film will air on Fox and Telemundo during their World Cup coverage from July 13th, including the semifinals and final. You can watch the complete film on YouTube. 311's 9th Caribbean Cruise will see the band celebrate 311 Day at sea, as it will sail from Miami on March 10th before returning on the 15th. And Liam Gallagher says that if England make the World Cup final on July 19th, he'll show up singing Wonderwall to the team. They've been singing the Oasis track with their fans after every win in the tournament so far. And Theo Katzman and the Rebel Eves play the Sonic Lunch Summer Concert Series Thursday at the Michigan Theater. It's free. Right after the show, stay and see the last waltz on the big screen for just $5.
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Not many songs use a dial tone as well as that one. Cake with Never There on Ann Arbor's 107.1. It's a new one from Biba Doobie from the upcoming album Pylon, which is out on September 18th. 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

0: Wilco and out of sight, out of mind on Ann Arbor's 107.1. I thought the U.S. men's soccer team did a really good job in the World Cup. They lost in the round of 16 to the Belgian buzzsaw 4-1. But, you know, Canada, Mexico, and the U.S. hosted. I think it's the first time several countries have hosted a World Cup. And all three countries got into the round of 16 and then lost in that round. And for the U.S., it seems like that seems to be the cap for them. And I think it would be quite a victory if they could get into the final eight. But it's so tough. And, you know, our guys are really good. They're well coached. They've got plenty of backing behind them. But the thing is, with the European and the South American countries, soccer's in their DNA. Those kids are juggling soccer balls before they're walking. And it's just not in our DNA the same way as it is in South America and Europe. And that's why they usually have the edge in the World Cup. So maybe in 2030, the U.S. can get to the round of eight or the final eight, whatever they call it. That would be great. But I think it's just it's a little tougher for the U.S., Canada, and Mexico. It's just not in our DNA the same way.
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0: Looks like we've got the same slow spots. Eastbound 94, 23 to Jackson Avenue. Southbound 23 between Geddes and 94. Eastbound M14, Gottfredson to 275. Southbound 275 is getting better, but you're still going to go slow between 96 and M14. And US 23 southbound, 96 to 8 mile, slowly getting better. Coming up, I've got a 1 degree separation between Suzanne Vega and the Sopranos.
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22: Few people now have asked me about a TikTok trend that they've come across. It's called 75 Hard. The challenge was created by entrepreneur and author Andy Frisella, who calls it a, quote, transformative mental toughness program and an Ironman for your brain. So here's what it entails. Eat a structured diet with no alcohol, drink a gallon of water, read 10 pages of nonfiction, take a progress photo, and complete two 45-minute workouts, one of them outdoors, every day for 75 days. Quite a challenge. We asked CNN fitness contributor Dana Santis about this, who reminded us that sustainable fitness isn't about punishment or proving discipline through extremes. It's about building habits that integrate into your lifestyle in a way that feels supportive and repeatable. If you ask me, that's going to be the key to long-term success. I'm Dr. Sanjay Gupta, helping you live a better life.
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A great timeless cut from Suzanne Vega with Luca on Ann Arbor's 107.1. Great trivia fact from the video of that song is that the little boy that plays Luca in the video is the same actor that later played Jackie Jr. in The Sopranos. Jason Serbone is his name. It's music from The Verve. It's a bittersweet symphony with Ann Arbor's 107.1.

some weeks, Bank of Ann Arbor's Sonic Lunch is just too big for Liberty Plaza. So this week, we welcome the Rebel Eves opening for Theo Katzman. This Made in Michigan show is still free, still at 11:30, and still with Ann Arbor's 107.1.

Mount Joy and Coyote with Ann Arbor's 107.1. Now, the Ann Arbor Art Fair right around the corner. I feel like we need three more weeks to prepare, but we've only got a week. It starts a week from tomorrow. We're going to be broadcasting in the afternoon from the art fair. And then also we're going to be at Dart for Art. I'll do the second half of my show from Dart for Art next Tuesday. And this is a really great event. It's a great fundraiser and a lot of fun. And if you want to know more or donate, you can go to dartforart.org. But we will be there. Stop by and say hello. It's a great time. Cut from The Cure. It's Just Like Heaven on 107.1.

the latest from Bridget Calls Me Baby. I Can Take the Sun Out of the Sky on Ann Arbor's 107.1. Of course, soccer is top of mind right now with the World Cup happening, and we're getting closer to the final, which will be a week from Sunday on the 19th. And you get one more chance to see our own soccer team, our own football team, AFC Ann Arbor. They've got one more home game, and it's this Saturday at 7 o'clock. That's going to be at Pioneer High School. They are taking on Kalamazoo FC. So you get one more chance to see our own soccer or football team right here in Ann Arbor. There's plenty of things to do this evening. We'll give you some of that list with Out and About right after we hear from Plains. Great song called Problem With It on 107.1.

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Coldplay with Viva La Vida on Ann Arbor's 107.1. The new album from the Revivalists is coming out on the 24th. It's called Get It Honest. This is Heartstop.

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Peter Gabriel and Salisbury Hill, a timeless cut on your Wednesday on Ann Arbor's 107.1. I'm Derek, very grateful to have you along. Katie Tunstall up next. Here's Jesse Wells. Won't You Come Out Tonight?

0: Ann Arbor's 107.1, Katie Tunstall on your Wednesday. I'm Derek Allen. And important update for Sonic Lunch tomorrow. It is going to be held at Michigan Theater, mostly due to the ongoing downtown construction. But doors open as soon as they can before 11 a.m. The Rebel Eves will be taking stage at 11:30 a.m. And Theo Katzman, 1205, both made in Michigan artists. And if you want to see the full lineup, you can by going to sonicLunch.com, or you can visit Ann Arbor's 107one.com.
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16: You know, summer is a great time to re-examine how much time your kids are spending on social media, along with what they are seeing and who they are engaging with. Ask them how the posts in their feed make them feel. These apps are built to be addictive, so kids, all of us in fact, will keep coming back for more, even when we are made to feel worse. It's bizarre. You might need to help your son or daughter reset their algorithm by unfollowing certain accounts and following or interacting with more positive ones. They might need suggestions of other healthier things to do, or to see you leading the way by example and putting your own phone away. 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And if you need some help, sort of, I guess, resetting expectations, try engaging parents of your kids' friends for a more coordinated effort. 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

Ann Arbor's 107.1, Miles Smith, and Nice to Meet You. His new album, My Mess, My Heart, My Life, is available now. And I saw this headline that he turned 5 years of therapy notes into that debut album. I'm going to go back and listen to a couple more tracks and try to get more sense of Miles Smith. I think that's a cool aspect, though. Pretty heartfelt and pretty meaningful. Has to be meaningful. Role Model up next. Here's Leon Bridges on 107.1.

0: it's Rob Reinhart, your host for Acoustic Cafe. Next time on the program, Brandon Flowers from The Killers has gone country on his brand new solo album. 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

Made in Michigan, Michigander with Ann Arbor's 107.1, his single Freaking Out. And this new album is going to be here before we know it. July 31st, over before you know it. Here's Edie Brickell, the new Bohemians, What I Am.

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Think you can keep up? 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